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1: Guys, with fall coming on, it's time to remind our customers to have us do their fall furnace tune-up. A furnace is really just a big box of fire sitting in your house. And after sitting idle all summer, everything needs to be working like it should before it starts up again for the winter.
3: Would you recommend we tell them it's a big box of fire, Rich? 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

I've heard people say that too much of anything is not good for you, baby. 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
1: Good morning. I'm Valerie Seagraves with news on 100.7 The Breeze and 1410 AM. The continued high prices at the pump are making us change our ways. AAA says it's done the surveys and breaks down the pain points like this.
2: 40% of drivers will have a problem at $3 a gallon. That at that price, they would have to drive less, put off making a major purchase like an appliance or something like that, combine their errands with their commute and not eat out. When the price hit $4 a gallon, it's 60% of drivers who are feeling the pinch.
1: That's from News 12. According to the latest figures, the average price for a gallon of regular gasoline here in the Garden State is $4.31 a gallon. Last month, $4.41. But last year, it was roughly $3 a gallon. A man has died at Six Flags Over Georgia, with witnesses telling CNN affiliate WXIA they watched him fall off the Goliath roller coaster.
3: At the end of the ride where they take photos, and you can kind of see like what's supposed to be a thrilling experience with your hands up, you can see images of the person out of the seat. So it looks like the belt dislodged.
1: The Georgia theme park, which is about 10 miles west of downtown Atlanta, was already scheduled to be closed today. It operates on weekends in October, but was open Monday for the Columbus Day holiday. According to the Six Flags website, the 3.5-minute ride reaches a top speed of 70 miles an hour and an elevation of 200 feet. The Beach Boys return after a 3-month break, a very frail Mike Love taking the stage. The show Saturday night in Cincinnati, the first since July. John Stamos here, this from Rolling Stone.
4: It's what he loves the most. He loves the audience. He loves his music. He knows how important it is to all of you. So we are all here to support him and give him as much love as we can. So ladies and gentlemen, please welcome the Beach Boys. Thank you.

0: Sunday night was Nashville. He's had bronchitis and COVID, but other than that, not much else is known about the 85-year-old's current health status. And after 145 years here at the shore, our beloved landmark, Lucy the Elephant, will be honored with a new state historical marker. The tourist attraction in Margate was named a National Historic Landmark back in 1976. She was even an Airbnb once in 2020 to help raise money for her continued restoration. Her name's a playful nod to old Blue Eyes himself, Frank Sinatra, and she even has eyes that, well, during Prohibition, signaled rum runners. Today, they glow blue, an homage to Sinatra every year on his birthday. Nor'easter Nick's latest forecast, a nice warm-up on tap before it gets cold and rainy again. We'll see highs in the 70s and 80s in some spots today and tomorrow. For instance, 77 Bradley Beach, 78 Ship Bottom. Sun today, ahead of some clouds and a chance of passing showers on Wednesday afternoon. Our overnight lows, around 60. I'm Valerie Seagraves with news on 100.7 The Breeze and 1410 AM.
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1: 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Shoppers, take advantage of Columbus Day to get an early start on Christmas. Walk into any big retailer like Target or Hobby Lobby and you're smacked right in the face with Christmas. Hobby Lobby in Marlboro, as a matter of fact, saw plenty of shoppers.
2: Fall's gone. Forget the pumpkins, forget the apple picking. I go straight to the reindeer and to the manger.
1: Nothing like a good 50% off sale to bring those bargain hunters in. The continued high prices at the pump are making us change our ways. AAA says it's done the surveys and breaks down the pain points like this.
3: 40% of drivers will have a problem at $3 a gallon. That at that price, they would have to drive less, put off making a major purchase like an appliance or something like that, combine their errands with their commute and not eat out. When the price hit $4 a gallon, it's 60% of drivers who are feeling the pinch.
1: That's from News 12. According to the latest figures, the average price for a gallon of regular gasoline here in the Garden State is $4.31 a gallon. Last month, $4.41. But last year, it was roughly $3 a gallon. A man has died at Six Flags Over Georgia, with witnesses telling CNN affiliate WXIA they watched him fall off the Goliath roller coaster.
4: At the end of the ride where they take photos, and you can kind of see like what's supposed to be a thrilling experience with your hands up, you can see images of the person out of the seat. So it looks like the belt dislodged.
1: The Georgia theme park, which is about 10 miles west of downtown Atlanta, was already scheduled to be closed today. It operates on weekends in October, but was open Monday for the Columbus Day holiday. According to the Six Flags website, the 3.5-minute ride reaches a top speed of 70 miles an hour and an elevation of 200 feet. After 145 years here at the shore, our beloved landmark, Lucy the Elephant, will be honored with a new state historical marker. The tourist attraction in Margate was named a National Historic Landmark back in 1976. Her name's a playful nod to old Blue Eyes himself, Frank Sinatra, and she even has eyes that, well, during Prohibition, signaled rum runners. Today, they glow blue, an homage to Sinatra every year on his birthday. And the Beach Boys return after a 3-month break, a very frail Mike Love taking the stage. The show Saturday night in Cincinnati, the first since July. John Stamos here, this from Rolling Stone.
5: It's what he loves the most. He loves the audience. He loves his music. He knows how important it is to all of you. So we're all here to support him and give him as much love as we can.
1: Sunday night was Nashville. He's had bronchitis and COVID, but other than that, not much else is known about the 85-year-old's current health status. Nor'easter Nick's latest forecast, a nice warm-up on tap. We'll see highs in the 70s and 80s in some spots today and tomorrow. For instance, 77 Bradley Beach, 78 Shipbottom. Sun today ahead of some clouds and a chance of passing showers on Wednesday afternoon. Our overnight lows around 60. I'm Valerie Seagraves with news on 100.7 The Breeze and 1410 AM.
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2: Good morning. I'm Valerie Seagraves with news on 100.7 The Breeze and 1410 AM. The continued high prices at the pump are making us change our ways. AAA says it's done the surveys and breaks down the pain points like this.
3: 40% of drivers will have a problem at $3 a gallon. That at that price, they would have to drive less, put off making a major purchase like an appliance or something like that, combine their errands with their commutes and not eat out. When the price hit $4 a gallon, it's 60% of drivers who are feeling the pinch.
2: That's from News 12. According to the latest figures, the average price for a gallon of regular gasoline here in the Garden State is $4.31 a gallon. Last month, $4.41. But last year, it was roughly $3 a gallon. A man has died at Six Flags Over Georgia, with witnesses telling CNN affiliate WXIA they watched him fall off the Goliath roller coaster.
4: At the end of the ride where they take photos, and you can kind of see like what's supposed to be a thrilling experience with your hands up, you can see images of the person out of the seat. So it looks like the belt dislodged.
2: The Georgia theme park, which is about 10 miles west of downtown Atlanta, was already scheduled to be closed today. It operates on weekends in October, but was open Monday for the Columbus Day holiday. According to the Six Flags website, the 3.5-minute ride reaches a top speed of 70 miles an hour and an elevation of 200 feet. The Beach Boys return after a 3-month break, a very frail Mike Love taking the stage. The show Saturday night in Cincinnati, the first since July. John Stamos here, this from Rolling Stone.
5: It's what he loves the most. He loves the audience. He loves his music. He knows how important it is to all of you. So we are all here to support him and give him as much love as we can. So ladies and gentlemen, please welcome the Beach Boy. Thank you.
2: Sunday night was Nashville. He's had bronchitis and COVID, but other than that, not much else is known about the 85-year-old's current health status. And after 145 years here at the shore, our beloved landmark, Lucy the Elephant, will be honored with a new state historical marker. The tourist attraction in Margate was named a National Historic Landmark back in 1976. She was even an Airbnb once in 2020 to help raise money for her continued restoration. Her name's a playful nod to Old Blue Eyes himself, Frank Sinatra, and she even has eyes that, well, during Prohibition, signaled rum runners. Today, they glow blue, an homage to Sinatra every year on his birthday. Nor'easter Nick's latest forecast, a nice warm-up on tap before it gets cold and rainy again. We'll see highs in the 70s and 80s in some spots today and tomorrow. For instance, 77 Bradley Beach, 78 Ship Bottom. Sun today, ahead of some clouds and a chance of passing showers on Wednesday afternoon. Our overnight lows, around 60. I'm Valerie Seagraves with news on 100.7 The Breeze and 1410 AM.
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1: 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Shoppers, take advantage of Columbus Day to get an early start on Christmas. Walk into any big retailer like Target or Hobby Lobby and you're smacked right in the face with Christmas. Hobby Lobby in Marlboro, as a matter of fact, saw plenty of shoppers.
2: Fall's gone. Forget the pumpkins, forget the apple picking. I go straight to the reindeer and to the manger.
1: Nothing like a good 50% off sale to bring those bargain hunters in. The continued high prices at the pump are making us change our ways. AAA says it's done the surveys and breaks down the pain points like this.
3: 40% of drivers will have a problem at $3 a gallon. That at that price, they would have to drive less, put off making a major purchase like an appliance or something like that, combine their errands with their commute, and not eat out. When the price hit $4 a gallon, it's 60% of drivers who are feeling the pinch.
1: That's from News 12. According to the latest figures, the average price for a gallon of regular gasoline here in the Garden State is $4.31 a gallon. Last month, $4.41. But last year, it was roughly $3 a gallon. A man has died at Six Flags Over Georgia, with witnesses telling CNN affiliate WXIA they watched him fall off the Goliath roller coaster.
4: At the end of the ride where they take photos, and you can kind of see like what's supposed to be a

0: thrilling experience with your hands up, you could see images of the person out of the seat. So it looks like the belt dislodged.
1: The Georgia theme park, which is about 10 miles west of downtown Atlanta, was already scheduled to be closed today. It operates on weekends in October, but was open Monday for the Columbus Day holiday. According to the Six Flags website, the 3.5-minute ride reaches a top speed of 70 miles an hour and an elevation of 200 feet. After 145 years here at the shore, our beloved landmark, Lucy the Elephant, will be honored with a new state historical marker. The tourist attraction in Margate was named a National Historic Landmark back in 1976. Her name's a playful nod to old Blue Eyes himself, Frank Sinatra, and she even has eyes that, well, during Prohibition, signaled rum runners. Today, they glow blue, an homage to Sinatra every year on his birthday. And the Beach Boys return after a 3-month break, a very frail Mike Love taking the stage. The show Saturday night in Cincinnati, the first since July. John Stamos here, this from Rolling Stone.
2: It's what he loves the most. He loves the audience. He loves his music. He knows how important it is to all of you. So we are up here to support him and give him as much love as we can.
1: Sunday night was Nashville. He's had bronchitis and COVID, but other than that, not much else is known about the 85-year-old's current health status. Nor'easter Nick's latest forecast, a nice warm-up on tap. We'll see highs in the 70s and 80s in some spots today and tomorrow. For instance, 77 Bradley Beach, 78 Shipbottom. Sun today, ahead of some clouds and a chance of passing showers on Wednesday afternoon. Our overnight lows, around 60. I'm Valerie Seagraves with news on 100.7 The Breeze. 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

because of my obligations and the ties that you have. We've been meeting here every day. 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I want to remember you just like this. Let's just keep.

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1: 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I'm Hunter Farman with news on 100.7 The Breeze and 1410 AM. An accident earlier this morning shut down all lanes on Route 9 South near Craig Road in Manalapan with a detour posted for drivers. Authorities say the accident happened just after 2 a.m. north of the Craig Road intersection, with ABC 7 showing footage of the scene that included a vehicle with significant damage. The roadway was reopened a few hours later, though information about any injuries or the accident's possible cause were not released. Well, the price for a gallon of gas in New Jersey is still high, though basically unchanged from this time last week at $4.31 a gallon, up dramatically compared to last October when it was hovering around $3.
2: 40% of drivers will have a problem at $3 a gallon, that at that price they would have to drive less, put off making a major purchase. When the price hit $4 a gallon, it's 60% of drivers who are feeling the pinch.
1: That's a rep from AAA Northeast speaking to News 12. The increased cost of diesel will likely cost you more too, as retailers pass on increased trucking expenses to the consumer. A scary and tragic scene at a Six Flags park in Georgia, where one person was killed and several others injured following an accident involving a roller coaster, details of which were not made immediately available. Local officials say it happened at the amusement park just 15 miles north of Atlanta and that an investigation had just gotten underway. In response, Six Flags has now temporarily closed similar roller coasters at parks around the country, including Nitro at Great Adventure. And if you were out early enough this morning, you may have been lucky enough to spot a SpaceX rocket in the skies over New Jersey as it heads to the International Space Station on a resupply mission. Thanks to clear weather around 6:30, the rocket could be seen in its so-called jellyfish phase. That's when sunlight reflects off of it at a high altitude, giving it an appearance that somewhat resembles a jellyfish. I'm Hunter Farman with your news. Now here's Nor'easter Nick's latest forecast.
3: Hey, good afternoon, everybody. We are steady as she goes through the rest of the day. Temperatures right now are hovering right around 80 on the mainland. Lots of sunshine locked in. A few clouds working in from the west at times. As we go into tomorrow, middle 80s. Then we're cooler going into Thursday and Friday in the 60s. How about the first chance of frost of the season over the weekend? Big change on the way. In the Norcast Weather Center, I'm Nor'easter Nick.
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1: 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An apartment super in Monmouth County was arrested and charged with police alleging that he had broken into residents' apartments and stole their valuables. The suspect, later identified as Nicholas Brent of the Heritage Square Apartments in Aberdeen, was hit with burglary, theft, and criminal trespassing offenses. Local police are urging residents who live in that complex to check their apartments for any missing belongings and to contact them if they believe they were targeted. Two teenagers were killed and four others injured following a crash on the turnpike in Middlesex County early Sunday, according to authorities. A 911 call was made just after 5 a.m. reporting an accident in the southbound lanes near mile marker 69.9 in Cranberry, with police finding that the two deceased victims, both from Pennsylvania, had been thrown from the vehicle. The conditions of the four injured were still unclear as of earlier today. An investigation into that crash remains ongoing. Well, fans of Breaking Bad will remember R.J. Mitty, the actor who played Walter White Jr. A statement from his representative yesterday confirmed the 34-year-old's death, with TMZ later reporting that Mitty died by suicide.
2: You killed Uncle Hank. You killed him.
3: Wait, son.
2: No,
3: please.
2: What you did to Mom, you killed Uncle Hank.
1: Born with cerebral palsy, Mitty was an advocate for disability awareness and inclusion. Outside of acting, he also served as an ambassador for organizations including United Cerebral Palsy and Shriners Children's. And following a rise in fire calls, officials in Old Bridge are urging folks not to wait until daylight savings time to check their smoke and carbon monoxide detectors. It's a move that could save your life, as a number of recent incidents have involved missing or non-functional systems. Each unit should be tested monthly, and smoke detectors should be replaced every 10 years or sooner if they fail a test. I'm Hunter Farman with your news. 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
4: Outside of your normal traffic, obviously, I can't control that, but I can control what's in the weather department. Well, so they say. I like to think that, at least. Temperatures are holding steady, falling down through the middle to upper 70s, and we've got lots of sunshine locked in, so a green light across the board on your travel. As we go into tomorrow, middle 80s will do it, 60s back on your Thursday and Friday before 50s get here for the weekend. Kind of chilly weather on the horizon. In the Norcast Weather Center, I'm Nor'easter Nick.
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1: 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An accident earlier this morning shut down all lanes on Route 9 South near Craig Road in Manalapan with a detour posted for drivers. Authorities say the accident happened just after 2 a.m. north of the Craig Road intersection, with ABC 7 showing footage of the scene that included a vehicle with significant damage. The roadway was reopened a few hours later, though information about any injuries or the accident's possible cause were not released. Well, the price for a gallon of gas in New Jersey is still high, though basically unchanged from this time last week at $4.31 a gallon, up dramatically compared to last October when it was hovering around $3.
2: 40% of drivers will have a problem at $3 a gallon, that at that price they would have to drive less, put off making a major purchase. When the price hit $4 a gallon, it's 60% of drivers who are feeling the pinch.
1: That's a rep from AAA Northeast speaking to News 12. The increased cost of diesel will likely cost you more too, as retailers pass on increased trucking expenses to the consumer. A scary and tragic scene at a Six Flags park in Georgia, where one person was killed and several others injured following an accident involving a roller coaster, details of which were not made immediately available. Local officials say it happened at the amusement park just 15 miles north of Atlanta and that an investigation had just gotten underway. In response, Six Flags has now temporarily closed similar roller coasters at parks around the country, including Nitro at Great Adventure. And if you were out early enough this morning, you may have been lucky enough to spot a SpaceX rocket in the skies over New Jersey as it heads to the International Space Station on a resupply mission. Thanks to clear weather around 6:30, the rocket could be seen in its so-called jellyfish phase. That's when sunlight reflects off of it at a high altitude, giving it an appearance that somewhat resembles a jellyfish. I'm Hunter Farman with your news. Now here's Nor'easter Nick's latest forecast.
3: Hey, good afternoon, everybody. We are steady as she goes through the rest of the day. Temperatures right now are hovering right around 80 on the mainland. Lots of sunshine locked in. A few clouds working in from the west at times. As we go into tomorrow, middle 80s. Then we're cooler going into Thursday and Friday in the 60s. How about the first chance of frost of the season over the weekend? Big change on the way. In the Norcast Weather Center, I'm Nor'easter Nick.
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2: 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How many years has she put up with you, Ryan?
1: Hey, I'm not talking about us, dear wife. I'm talking about one of our Corinne Jewelers customers.
2: Some years it's flowers. 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
2: 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They shout, I love you.
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